0: me. And they want to still feel like a vital part of society. When people do continue to work, they reap some big health benefits. Listen to this. A study published by the Center for Retirement Research has shown that working longer is associated with lower mortality, lower depression, and diabetes risk.
1: Intelligence for your life.
0: Just ahead, we want you to ace the salary question at your next job interview. You know, when the hiring manager asks you, so what are your salary requirements or what kind of money are you looking for? I'm going to share a proven salary strategy from negotiating expert Christopher Westley next.

0: for the dive.
1: 97.5 KEXL. Okay, from our Success 101 files, job hunters, you've probably heard that one of the trickiest parts of a job interview is when the hiring manager asks the salary question, because talking about money too soon makes it seem like you're mostly interested in your paycheck. Plus, if you ask for too much money, that could be the reason you don't get hired. So next time somebody asks the salary question, try this strategy from negotiating expert Christopher Westley. First, he recommends doing research before the interview to find out what the position is worth. You can use sites like salary.com, glassdoor.com, they're both great. Then say something like this: I'd like to start working here as a consultant to show you what I can do. And you can pay me the average starting salary of, and then fill in the blank. Then if you like my work as much as I believe you will, let's revisit the salary question in 90 days. Westley says, the goal here is to show your confidence, but this also gives companies the equivalent of a money-back guarantee, which makes you significantly more hireable. I love this tip. Companies will know they have nothing to lose if you turn out to be a bad fit. But then, in 3 months, when you prove you're perfect for the position, managers will be significantly more likely to pay whatever you ask when you sit down to renegotiate.
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1: And coming up, is there a solution to a bad day or overwhelming stress? Researchers at the University of Wisconsin say, call your mom. We'll talk about how just the sound of your mother's voice shuts down stress hormones.

0: 97.5 KEXL. Alrighty, my intelligent friends. Next time you're feeling stressed, just stop. Call your mom. Because we now know just hearing your mom's voice can be as comforting as a physical hug. That's from researchers at the University of Wisconsin-Madison. Study participants were asked to give a speech in front of strangers, and those who called their moms beforehand, they had lower levels, much lower levels of stress hormones. The researchers also found after talking to their moms, the study subjects had higher levels of oxytocin, a feel-good bonding brain chemical, and their oxytocin remained higher for more than an hour after the call. This was the first study to prove that a mother's voice is just as soothing over the phone as it is in person. And it has the same effect as a hug from your mom. Next time you're facing a stressful situation, make sure mom's number is programmed in your favorites.
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2: Here's the forecast for Northeast Nebraska. Lows level off around 73 tonight under clear skies, southerly winds 5 to 10 miles per hour. Ample sunshine expected again tomorrow. Daytime highs approaching 95. Lows dip down to about 72. Tomorrow night, partly cloudy skies. From the Weatherology Weather Center, I'm meteorologist Jennifer Wojcicki on 97.5 KEXL.
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0: 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Time for some relationship intel. And if you'd like a daily dose of daily life hacks that includes relationship hacks, make sure you're signed up for our Intelligence for Your Life newsletter. You can do that at Tesh.com. So couples, this is for you. Do not believe this myth because it's only a myth. Relationship fights are a sign that something's wrong. The Journal of Family Issues says not true. They published a study recently that found a moderate amount of fighting helps couples stay together longer. It also helps both of them live longer. Researchers found that compared to couples who avoid conflict, who stuff it down, those who express their feelings without being totally rude cut their risk of early death right in half. It's because bottling up your feelings will always lead to chronic stress. Amen to that.
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another piece from our health and wellness files. And if you're looking to lose some weight, make sure you have some macadamia nuts on hand and eat 12 of those things every day. 12 macadamia nuts every day. That alone, say the experts, could help you lose 10 pounds in 3 months. That's a big number. That's the word from researchers at Brown University. They say it comes down to the palmitoleic acid they contain, which is a type of omega fatty acid that speeds up fat metabolism, meaning it reduces the body's ability to store fat. Wow. Macadamia nuts, one of the only food sources of this acid. They also are an excellent source of monounsaturated fats, which switch on the genes that burn abdominal fat for fuel. In fact, macadamia nuts can triple the odds that you'll keep the weight off permanently. Wow! So your weight loss prescription is a dozen macadamia nuts every day.

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1: Okay, we all know it's rude to be on our phones in the company of others. We can all agree with that. But did you also know it's important to occasionally unplug when we're by ourselves? Psychotherapist Nancy Collier says, next time you're alone, say you're standing in line somewhere or in a waiting room, don't take out your phone and start checking email or scrolling through Instagram. Dr. Collier says, being open to your own thoughts gives you strength, confidence, and wisdom. Plus, nobody will approach you if your face is buried in your phone. And small talk with strangers can improve our well-being for hours afterward. So be comfortable in your own company once in a while and see if you don't feel awesome.
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11: Here's the forecast for Northeast Nebraska. Lows level off around 73 tonight under clear skies, southerly winds 5 to 10 miles per hour. Ample sunshine expected again tomorrow. Daytime highs approaching 95, lows dip down to about 72. Tomorrow night, partly cloudy skies. From the Weatherology Weather Center, I'm meteorologist Jennifer Wojcicki on 97.5 KEXL.
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0: My name is John Tesh. You're plugged into Intelligence for Your Life. And from our health and wellness files, actually our fitness files, did you know that swimming is one of the best things for your heart? In fact, it's now known to be even better than jogging. A study in the journal Nature has now found that while both swimming and jogging improve cardiovascular fitness, swimming actually led to bigger increases in heart size and pumping capacity. Why? How does it happen? It's because being immersed in water will boost blood flow to the heart, strengthening the muscle more over time. Plus, of course, it's low impact and easier on your joints.
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2: And coming up, over the last few months, we've seen a lot of convincing studies on the importance of optimism in our relationships, at work, for our health, and everything we do. And while being optimistic sounds ridiculously simple, it's not always so easy. So in a moment, I'm going to have two things to share. First, I'll tell you about the research that proves optimistic people live 30% longer than pessimists. And then I'll share tips from UC Berkeley on how you can practice being optimistic every day.

0: 97.5 KEXL. Okay, here and now on the John Tesh program, it's the power of positivity. A Harvard study has found optimistic people are a full 30% more likely to outlive their pessimistic peers. Optimism is like a muscle, though, that you have to constantly train to get the full benefits. So here we go with some strategies to help you do that, according to the UC Berkeley Wellbeing Institute. Ready? First, savor the good stuff. How often do you let somebody's bad behavior stick with you? Like after they cut you off in traffic or insult you. I'm guilty of this. We are wired to dwell on negative stimuli because it helps prepare us for dangerous situations in the future. But the longer you think about something, the more likely it is to influence your mood. So try dwelling on the good things that happen. Like when somebody compliments you, get in the habit of savoring the moment. Writing about it in a journal, that's huge. Write about it. And thinking about it each time you need an emotional pick-me-up. Or if you find yourself in a negative situation, ask yourself, what can I gain from this? A classic example is going through a breakup. Psychotherapist Dana Lightman says, it's normal to focus on the pain you're feeling and wonder what went wrong. But she says a better plan is to think about what went right in the relationship and what you learned from it. That's information you can use to have stronger, happier relationships in the future. It is a technique called reframing. And Lightman says the more you practice reframing negative situations, the more optimistic you will learn how to be.
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0: And coming up, the psychology of shopping. I'll give you a few things to keep in mind before your next shopping trip. According to consumer psychologist Kit Yarrow, here's a hint. If you want to stay within your budget, skip any food samples, especially if they're served hot.

0: just, we have to be careful not to be fooled by the environment of some of those big box stores. They often have high ceilings, right? Cold lighting and products displayed on shipping pallets. Dr. Yarrow says that industrial environment makes us think sometimes that everything is cheap, but that's not the case. So our expert says don't go crazy snapping up things you don't really need just because it looks like a bargain the way it's displayed. Also, many stores will arrange the entrance so customers will move through the store counterclockwise. I always fall for this. So they may have a bigger entrance on the right, the store does, right? Or put more popular items to the right. Because according to studies, it feels more natural for us to walk counterclockwise around an area. And when we walk in the other direction, we naturally feel slightly uncomfortable and we're more likely to exit the store sooner. If you want to spend less, walk around the store clockwise. At least try it anyway.
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15: Here's the forecast for Northeast Nebraska. Clear skies tonight with a low of 73. Southeast winds 5 to 10 miles per hour. Lots of sunshine outside again tomorrow. Daytime highs approaching 95. Tomorrow night, lows dip down to about 72. From the Weatherology Weather Center, I'm meteorologist Jennifer Wojcicki on 97.5 KEXL.
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0: 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Welcome back to Intelligence for Your Life. Do you need to beat a heat wave right now? Just have some Earl Grey tea on hand. You don't need to drink it. You simply smell a tea bag. Yale University researchers found that taking 6 slow, deep breaths of Earl Grey tea calms our amygdala, which is the region of the brain triggered by scents. It's also linked to stress and anxiety. And when there's a heat wave, the hot, oppressive weather is known to overstimulate the amygdala, which is why we get easily irritated and anxious in swelteringly hot weather. So the next time that happens to you, take those 6 deep whiffs of Earl Grey and you'll be calmer in 2 minutes or less.
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All right, there's even more research to tell you about showing that our brains and bodies are linked. Specifically, bad posture, like when you're slouching, will kill your confidence. So a new study in the journal Health Psychology has found that people with slumped posture had lower self-esteem, worse moods, and higher rates of anxiety. And a separate study from Ohio State found that people who slumped forward in their seats described themselves as having significantly less confidence than those who sat upright. The researchers say being in a slouched position is neurologically linked to more negative emotions, and it goes both ways. The researchers call it bi-directional, meaning feeling sad makes you slouch more, and having slouched posture makes you feel sadder. But either way, sitting upright can help you feel more positive and in control when you're faced with a stressful situation. So no matter how you feel, sit with good posture and you'll feel better emotionally. And just so you know, good posture, it's when your ears are in alignment with the center of your body.

0: 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Are you like me? And I want to talk to Gib about this. When you watch a TV show or a movie, do you end up rooting for the underdog? That's a good thing. According to the journal Media Psychology, people who root for the underdog increase their own drive to succeed. Seeing their struggle, willing them to win or get ahead, it makes us feel hopeful about our own lives. It gives us more motivation to pursue our goals, and that effect lasts for 3 days after we watch a program featuring an underdog.
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15: Here's the forecast for Northeast Nebraska. Clear skies tonight with a low of 73. Southeast winds 5 to 10 miles per hour. Lots of sunshine outside again tomorrow. Daytime highs approaching 95. Tomorrow night, lows dip down to about 72. From the Weatherology Weather Center, I'm meteorologist Jennifer Wojcicki on 97.5 KEXL.
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Alaska's music variety station, Humphrey, Lindsay, and Newman Grove. 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

0: Great to have you with me today on the John Tesh Radio Show. Time for some intelligence for your health. Did you know we're more likely to feel nauseous in hot weather? Why? Because our body diverts blood flow from the stomach to our skin to help diffuse heat and cool us down. Now, here are two solutions. Try a popsicle. Studies show that giving popsicles to people feeling nauseous after surgery reduced stomach upset and vomiting by more than 50%. And flavors like lemon and ginger, they work best. Gastroenterologist Dr. Wendy Labrette says it distracts the brain from nausea, cools us down, and even improves hydration. Another solution? Huff some rubbing alcohol. Not a lot. Just douse a cotton ball with isopropyl alcohol and take a few deep breaths. Be careful. This comes from the Annals of Emergency Medicine. They say this relieves queasiness for 75% of people who try it by calming the nausea center of the brain. Take a few shallow, deep breaths. Wait a minute. And if you still feel queasy, you can try it again. So say the experts.
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0: Coming up, I'll have a quiz to increase your energy, like which will get you over an afternoon slump faster, taking a short nap or a brisk walk. What's a better way to wake up your brain? Sniffing some lemon or getting a whiff of peppermint? The answers are next.

0: 97.5 KEXL. Time for another edition of the Intelligence for Your Life. Which is better? What's a better pick-me-up for an afternoon slump? Is it taking a brisk walk or taking a nap? The answer is the walk. That's because walking quickly boosts the flow of blood and oxygen to your brain. If you don't have time for a walk, don't worry. Stand up. Dr. John Caldwell, a fatigue researcher and psychologist at NASA, says that when we switch from sitting to standing, it wakes us up. And then, which one of these is a better way to wake up your brain? Sniff some lemon or get a whiff of peppermint? The answer is peppermint. Dr. Alan Hirsch from the Smell and Taste Treatment and Research Foundation says it's because the smell of peppermint activates the trigeminal nerve, which has a direct link to the brain, making us more alert. Drink mint tea or chew minty fresh gum, and you're good to go.
1: IFYL. The Intelligence for Your Life.
0: And coming up, is there a perfect time to eat breakfast, take a walk, or drink a glass of red wine? Researchers from Penn State University and registered dietitian Joy Bauer say yes. In a moment, I'll break down all the facts so you can time everything perfectly.

97.5 KEXL. Welcome back to Intelligence for Your Life. John Tesh with you, and we're always hearing that timing is everything. So let's prove it with new research from the field of chronobiology, which examines how nearly every function in our body is controlled by our natural circadian clock. Here are a few ways we can use that clock to our advantage and do things at the perfect time. For example, the perfect time for breakfast is precisely 12 hours after dinner. No earlier, no later. This is the conclusion of research from the Salk Institute for Biological Studies. That way, you're fasting for 12 hours, right? And that helps your body use the calories you've consumed instead of storing them as fat. And when people fasted for 12 hours, they ended up consuming 20% fewer calories overall. They also reported improved sleep and higher energy levels. And then we always talk about walking every day. Well, the best time to walk happens to be between noon and 2 p.m. Research from Penn State University shows that's when our body temperature naturally starts to dip, which can make us sleepy. But a 10 to 20 minute power walk is proven to boost our heart rate and help keep us alert, so we'll have energy to power through the rest of the day. And then, do you drink wine? Then aim to have a glass no later than 8 p.m. Registered dietitian Bauer says your body needs about 2 hours to metabolize all the alcohol in one drink. And if you drink later than 8 p.m., you risk having the alcohol wake you up. She says that will likely deprive your brain of the deep restorative sleep it needs to keep everything in your body running smoothly. There you go.

0: the people we grew up with and work with, the people who share our past and have the vision to lead us into the future. We trust people who know business profits only matter if our community profits too, who put their money where their hearts are. We trust co-ops, and not just because we are one, but because we know co-ops value where they come from.
1: In the field.
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9: Here's the forecast for Northeast Nebraska. Clear skies tonight with a low of 73. Southeast winds 5 to 10 miles per hour. Lots of sunshine outside again tomorrow. Daytime highs approaching 95. Tomorrow night, lows dip down to about 72. From the Weatherology Weather Center, I'm meteorologist Jennifer Wojcicki on 97.5 KEXL.
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0: 97.5 KEXL. Well, here's some good news. You and I now have a big excuse to go fishing because it's legitimately therapeutic. A study from Indiana University showed that fishing can be used as a therapy to fight PTSD among war veterans and other people dealing with similar trauma. Plus, fishing can help with analytical and problem-solving skills. It's because it requires constant troubleshooting, like assessing where the good fishing spots are and figuring out which bait will attract which fish. I need to talk to Gib about this. We're going fishing. HeroesOnTheWater.org is a nationwide charity that helps veterans and first responders recover from PTSD through kayak fishing. In a kayak out on a lake, there's silence and serenity. It allows for one-on-one time with nature. And because military members are mission-driven people, they need something to focus on, like fishing, while also finding a sense of calm from staying in the moment. In many studies, fishing had a profound effect on anybody who was experiencing symptoms as acute stress or even depression. Bottom line, and you fishing enthusiasts could have already told us this, fishing is legitimately therapeutic.
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All righty, here we go with random facts on the John Tesh Radio Show. Number one, according to a recent survey, over 40% of us eat ice cream when we're angry. I eat it when I'm angry, when I'm happy, when I'm confused. 30% of parents say they use their kids as an excuse to buy chocolate milk for themselves. Yeah, me too. People spend an average of 4 seconds longer at stoplights than they did 5 years ago. Yep, because of texting. Wow, 4 seconds longer. According to a recent survey, the three foods Americans hate most, what do you think? It's tofu, yogurt, and my least favorite food in the universe, liver. One more thing. According to Uber Eats, the most popular food delivered is French fries, not surprisingly.

0: 97.5 KEXL. Pop quiz time here on the John Tesh program. Does the water temperature matter when it comes to washing our hands? The easy answer is no. In fact, a lot of us associate hot water with making things sterile, but a new study says it's no more effective at killing germs on our hands than cool water. In fact, as long as we're combining water with soap, researchers say cool water may be better for most people because the contaminants in home water pipes that can cause skin irritations dissolve more easily in the hot water pipes. So go ahead, wash your hands in cool water. It'll work just as well. Make sure you use the soap, please.
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13: Here's the forecast for Northeast Nebraska. Clear skies tonight with a low of 73. Southeast winds 5 to 10 miles per hour. Lots of sunshine outside again tomorrow. Daytime highs approaching 95. Tomorrow night, lows dip down to about 72. From the Weatherology Weather Center, I'm meteorologist Jennifer Wojcicki on 97.5 KEXL.
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0: 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This is the John Tesh Radio Show, intelligence for your dining life. Turns out the trend of dining solo, going it alone, tables for one, it continues. So on the restaurant booking platform OpenTable, which I use all the time, reservations for one jumped 23% over the last year. So is it part of the loneliness epidemic? Perhaps. But a lot of solo diners say eating alone offers a rare chance to slow down, reflect, and savor the small stuff. I feel that way myself. I love to dine alone if I'm in New York. And the most popular cities for solo dining are New York, Chicago, Las Vegas, San Francisco, Washington, D.C. People say they eat more slowly and actually savor their meal more when eating alone because they're not chatting, so they're more focused on the food. Solo diners are also spending more money than in the past, with the average check up a full 7 to 10% year over year. Solo reservations also rose on Thursdays by 25%, and 3 p.m. solo reservations are trending. But 6 p.m. bookings are the most popular overall.
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2: And coming up, the seven dwarfs were onto something, apparently. It turns out that whistling while you work can keep you from choking under pressure. I'm going to share research from the University of Chicago. It'll keep your nerves from getting the best of you in high-pressure situations. I'll tell you why whistling will help.

0: 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John Tesh with you, and I wanted to take a moment and tell you that we found out that the seven dwarfs are onto something. It turns out that whistling while you work will keep you from choking under pressure. Follow me. This is according to psychologist Sean Bylock from the University of Chicago. She studied why some people choke in critical situations, like a pro golfer missing a short putt to lose a championship. And she concluded that it isn't down to nerves, it's down to mental overload, or, quote, paralysis by analysis. Basically, people can sabotage their performance by thinking about it too much. But whistling or singing takes up just enough brain bandwidth to prevent overthinking. It provides a mild distraction. Also, pressure-filled situations can deplete the brain's working memory, but if you've practiced something 1,000 times, by whistling beforehand or singing a song, that little distraction will help you and your brain perform automatically without having to labor over every move or word. Whistle while you work.
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0: Coming up, you use your phone to text people, take photos, check social media, and of course to make calls. But when's the last time you thought about what your phone use is doing to your face? You don't want to miss what dermatologists have to say about a condition called smartphone squint. It's next.

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0: 97.5 KEXL. Hey, have you heard about this? Have you looked in the mirror recently? Those little lines around your eyes, they used to be called crow's feet, right? The new name? Smartphone squint. Yep, we spend 4 hours a day squinting at our phone screens, and now dermatologist Tina Alster says that's going to kickstart or exacerbate the formation of wrinkles in the corners of our eyes, between the eyebrows and under the eyes. She says your best bet is to consciously relax your face while you're looking at your phone, and then enlarge the font when texting, and treat skin with a wrinkle cream containing retinol, which helps build collagen. Beware the smartphone squint.
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15: Here's the forecast for Northeast Nebraska. Clear skies tonight with a low of 73. Southeast winds 5 to 10 miles per hour. Lots of sunshine outside again tomorrow. Daytime highs approaching 95. Tomorrow night, lows dip down to about 72. From the Weatherology Weather Center, I'm meteorologist Jennifer Wojcicki on 97.5 KEXL.
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0: 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Don't you know that food is like fashion? What was out always comes back around. You know, vinyl records are back, and now so are Shirley Temple's and Baked Alaska. People are now embracing what they're calling retro food. So, and it's the same with cottage cheese, too. So cottage cheese was once considered a diet food back in the 1950s, but it became popular again since it's a cheap source of protein, and lots of protein. A half cup of cottage cheese has approximately 14 grams of protein. I've had at least three reports on cottage cheese in the last 2 months. Now, as far as Shirley Temple's, with fewer people drinking alcohol, including me, old-fashioned non-alcoholic drinks are more popular than ever. Mocktails. And then Baked Alaska. Baked Alaska desserts are being served at high-end restaurants and featured on shows like The Great British Baking Show, raising the profile of the 1950s vintage dessert for younger diners to discover. They're back. These foods are back.
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7: 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Join Carson Snitzler and Phil Spiegel this Friday as Summerlin heads to Albion for a matchup with Boone Central. The Bobcats are looking for their first win in 11-man after dropping a 36-6 outing to Valentine, while the Cardinals open their season with a 35-0 shutout over Battle Creek. Due to potential extreme heat conditions, coverage now begins with the pregame show around 7:40 with kickoff at 8 on 97.5 KEXL.
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0: want to share some interesting intel from USC. It turns out all the picture taking we do these days can make us appreciate experiences even more. That's according to marketing professor Dr. Kristen Deal from USC. She says because when you pause to take a picture, you're super focused on your surroundings, which makes the experience more engaging, memorable, and enjoyable. In one recent experiment, researchers sent several busloads of people on tours of Philadelphia. Half the group was encouraged to take pictures. The other half had no cameras and no smartphones. The result? The people who could snap pictures enjoyed the experience significantly more. Eye-tracking data showed that those with cameras looked much longer at objects they wanted to photograph and rated the exhibits as more interesting. How about that?
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14: Here's the forecast for Northeast Nebraska. Clear skies tonight with a low of 73. Southeast winds 5 to 10 miles per hour. Lots of sunshine outside again tomorrow. Daytime high is approaching 95. Tomorrow night, lows dip down to about 72. From the Weatherology Weather Center, I'm meteorologist Jennifer Wojcicki on 97.5 KEXL.
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11: Here's the forecast for Northeast Nebraska. 70 tonight under clear skies, southeast winds 5 to 10 miles per hour. Bright sunshine expected again tomorrow, daytime highs approaching 95. Mainly clear skies, tomorrow night lows level off around 70. From the Weatherology Weather Center, I'm meteorologist Jennifer Wojcicki on 97.5 KEXL.
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8: Here's Lisa with Animal Shelter of Northeast Nebraska, and we are looking for a forever home, Lisa, for Dutch. 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
9: Yeah, so Dutch is a two-year-old pointer mix. 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So we're looking to get him out there and find him a forever home.
8: 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So adopt out Dutch, or maybe you can find another friend at Animal Shelter of Northeast Nebraska. Look him up online. 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
0: 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The certified meteorologists at Weatherology have their eyes on the sky 24 hours a day. 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
10: Here's the forecast for Northeast Nebraska. 70 tonight under clear skies, southeast winds 5 to 10 miles per hour. Bright sunshine expected again tomorrow, daytime highs approaching 95. Mainly clear skies, tomorrow night lows level off around 70. From the Weatherology Weather Center, I'm meteorologist Jennifer Wojcicki on 97.5 KEXL.
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8: Here's the forecast for Northeast Nebraska. 70 tonight under clear skies, southeast winds 5 to 10 miles per hour. Bright sunshine expected again tomorrow, daytime highs approaching 95. Mainly clear skies, tomorrow night lows level off around 70. From the Weatherology Weather Center, I'm meteorologist Jennifer Wojcicki on 97.5 KEXL.
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1: 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Join Carson Snitzler and Phil Spiegel this Friday as Summerlin heads to Albion for a matchup with Boone Central. The Bobcats are looking for their first win in 11-man after dropping a 36-6 outing to Valentine, while the Cardinals open their season with a 35-0 shutout over Battle Creek. Due to potential extreme heat conditions, coverage now begins with the pregame show around 7:40 with kickoff at 8 on 97.5 KEXL.
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3: 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The certified meteorologists at Weatherology have their eyes on the sky 24 hours a day. 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
4: Here's the forecast for Northeast Nebraska. Clear skies overnight with a low of 70. Southeasterly winds 5 to 10 miles per hour. Daytime highs approaching 95 Friday. Bright sunshine expected. Mainly clear Friday night, 70. From the Weatherology Weather Center, I'm meteorologist Jennifer Wojcicki on 97.5 KEXL.
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1: 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Prostate cancer is the second leading cause of cancer death in American men. Over 27,000 men will die from prostate cancer this year. Men over age 65, those with a family history of the disease, and African American men are at higher risk for prostate cancer. Early prostate cancer often causes no symptoms, but it may be detected through blood tests or a physical exam. 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
7: Here's the forecast for Northeast Nebraska. Clear skies overnight with a low of 70. Southeasterly winds 5 to 10 miles per hour. Daytime highs approaching 95 Friday. Bright sunshine expected. Mainly clear Friday night, 70. From the Weatherology Weather Center, I'm meteorologist Jennifer Wojcicki on 97.5 KEXL.
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1: 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Join Carson Snitzler and Phil Spiegel this Friday as Summerlin heads to Albion for a matchup with Boone Central. The Bobcats are looking for their first win in 11-man after dropping a 36-6 outing to Valentine, while the Cardinals open their season with a 35-0 shutout over Battle Creek. Due to potential extreme heat conditions, coverage now begins with the pregame show around 7:40 with kickoff at 8 on 97.5 KEXL.
2: Here's Lisa with Animal Shelter of Northeast Nebraska, and we are looking for a forever home, Lisa, for Dutch. Tell me about Dutch.
3: Yeah, so Dutch is a two-year-old pointer mix. He is just the sweetest, most cuddly dog. He can be active, so he's looking for a great active home. He prefers the female dogs over male dogs as friends, but he also doesn't care for cats, so he needs a cat-free home. He's about 2 years old, and he's been waiting for his home since June, so we're looking to get him out there and find him a forever home.
2: Wow, man, he's been hanging around down there way too long. We need to find a forever home for Dutch. I like this. Dutch loves the ladies. I like that. He sounds like a pretty normal dog to me, but let's find him a home with kiddos and no cats, all right? So adopt out Dutch, or maybe you can find another friend at Animal Shelter of Northeast Nebraska. Look him up online. 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
3: AnimalShelterNN.org.
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9: Here's the forecast for Northeast Nebraska. Lows dip down to about 70 overnight under clear skies. Winds out of the south around 5 miles per hour. Bright sunshine expected again Friday. Daytime highs approaching 95. Lows level off around 70. Friday night, mainly clear skies. From the Weatherology Weather Center, I'm meteorologist Jennifer Wojcicki on 97.5 KEXL.
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8: Here's the forecast for Northeast Nebraska. Lows dip down to about 70 overnight under clear skies, winds out of the south around 5 miles per hour. Bright sunshine expected again Friday. Daytime highs approaching 95. Lows level off around 70 Friday night, mainly clear skies. From the Weatherology Weather Center, I'm meteorologist Jennifer Wojcicki on 97.5 KEXL.
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7: Here's the forecast for Northeast Nebraska. Bright sunshine expected today with daytime highs approaching 95. Winds out of the south, 5 to 10 miles per hour. Lows level off around 70 tonight, mainly clear skies. Sunshine mixed with clouds at times tomorrow. High temperatures reach up to 93. From the Weatherology Weather Center, I'm meteorologist Paul Trombley on 97.5 KEXL.
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10: I'm Lauren Simonetti, and this is the Fox Business Report.
11: The focus today returns back to the job market. The monthly employment report for August is expected to reveal about 58,000 jobs created, an improvement from a drop of 23,000 in July. The unemployment rate is expected to remain unchanged at 4.1%. Economist Stephanie Pomboy at Macro Mavens doesn't expect much easing of interest rates for now.
12: I don't anticipate that we're going to see substantially lower yields, barring a dramatic slowdown in economic activity or a concern about this whole AI bubble potentially going bust. And right now, we don't see very much of those concerns.
11: Next week, the Consumer Price Index, the inflation reading for August, is released. That's your Fox Business Report. I'm Jenny Cosola. Invested in you.
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5: From the WJAG and Norfolk Daily News Newsroom, I'm Paul Hughes. University of Nebraska President Dr. Jeffrey Gold sought Thursday to make the case for NU's request for more money in the state budget as the Nebraska legislature braces to address the state's financial woes in the upcoming legislative session. In his State of the University speech, Gold gave a laundry list of how the university brings more than $10 for every dollar of state investment. He told the crowd at the State Capitol Rotunda that the university has long been a careful steward of the resources entrusted to it. The university is seeking $166 million more from the state's biennium budget. That sets up a likely clash with Governor Jim Pillen, who's asking NU and other state agencies to cut spending by 5%. Nebraska is facing a nearly $850 million deficit by mid-2029 that state lawmakers will have to figure out. More news coming up at around 6:50 on 97.5 KEXL, KEXL.com, and the Norfolk NE radio app.
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6: Here's the forecast for Northeast Nebraska. Bright sunshine expected today with daytime highs approaching 95. Winds out of the south, 5 to 10 miles per hour. Lows level off around 70 tonight, mainly clear skies. Sunshine mixed with clouds at times tomorrow. High temperatures reach up to 93. From the Weatherology Weather Center, I'm meteorologist Paul Trombley on 97.5 KEXL.
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12: 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I get it. I do too. I'm going to be laboring on Labor Day. However, it might be fitting, seeing as we live in a very, very hardworking state in America. Somebody put together a list of the hardest working states in America. Find out where Nebraska landed. It's pretty spectacular. We'll do that coming up in just about 15. 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Leona Lewis, Collective Soul, Sabrina Carpenter, Niall Horan. 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Happy Fridays! 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
17: 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Join Carson Snitzler and Phil Spiegel this Friday as Summerlin heads to Albion for a matchup with Boone Central. The Bobcats are looking for their first win in 11-man after dropping a 36-6 outing to Valentine, while the Cardinals open their season with a 35-0 shutout over Battle Creek. Due to potential extreme heat conditions, coverage now begins with the pregame show around 7:40 with kickoff at 8 on 97.5 KEXL.
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18: Here's the forecast for Northeast Nebraska. Bright sunshine expected today with daytime highs approaching 95. Winds out of the south, 5 to 10 miles per hour. Lows level off around 70 tonight, mainly clear skies. Sunshine mixed with clouds at times tomorrow. High temperatures reach up to 93. From the Weatherology Weather Center, I'm meteorologist Paul Trombley on 97.5 KEXL.

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0: 97.5 KEXL, more music and variety. Wake up show, it's Kylie, good morning. Believe it or not, Monday is Labor Day, and in general, Americans put in more hours at work than people in most other countries. But when it comes to breaking it down by state, which state has the hardest workers? An annual study ranked all 50 states based on things like employment rates, hours worked, average commute, and how much free time people have in general. And according to the results, the 10 hardest working states are: number one, South Dakota. Number two, North Dakota. Alaska came in at number three. Number four was Hawaii. Five was Wyoming. And six, Nebraska. We came in at number six out of all of the states. Number six in the hardest working. That was followed by Texas, New Hampshire, Tennessee, and Georgia. Now, do you want to know the least hardest working states? Is that mean? Well, let's do the last one, the one that came in last. It was Pennsylvania. Pennsylvania. There you go. Keep working hard. But do take time off. Take plenty of time for yourself as well. It's Labor Day weekend. Treat yourself. Coming up, we're going to get to our latest music news. I've also got Hozier on the way and Niall Horan. That's a fun one. It's 97.5 KEXL. Good morning.
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4: 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They were happy with their food, always our desire, and many were enjoying the weekly specials, which start on Tuesday. Saw four meals of the Mexican Street Corn Bowl, and the steak stir fry was also a big hit, plus our prime rib, which was always on the menu. 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
1: Here's the forecast for Northeast Nebraska. Bright sunshine expected today with daytime highs approaching 95. Winds out of the south, 5 to 10 miles per hour. Lows level off around 70 tonight, mainly clear skies. Sunshine mixed with clouds at times tomorrow. High temperatures reach up to 93. From the Weatherology Weather Center, I'm meteorologist Paul Trombley on 97.5 KEXL.
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1: Today's new music releases include Rebecca Black's Age of the Exhibitionist, Ellie Goulding's I Know Too Much, Algorithm by Natalie Imbruglia, and Love by Dexy's Midnight Runners. We also know Miley Cyrus, or is it just Miley, is leaning into the sexy again. You can check out the video for Bass Persuades, the title track from her upcoming album. Beyonce has released a remastered version of her second album, B-Day, to commemorate its 20th anniversary. We also know Weird Al Yankovic teams up with Batman and Superman in a new one-shot DC comic book. Also, coming soon, John Stamos and Richard Marx have teamed up for a new song called Take Care of California. It's kind of random. And finally, guitar gods Joe Satriani and Steve Vai are going to be releasing an album together. They've released the first single for that. It's our latest music news on 97.5 KEXL.
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11: From the WJAG and Norfolk Daily News Newsroom, I'm Paul Hughes. Community leaders gathered at Northeast Community College's Lifelong Learning Center on Wednesday for the Northeast Region meeting of Six Regions, One Nebraska. Carson Schnitzler has the story.
12: One of the many topics for the day involved elected officials. Navigator for the Northeast Nebraska region, Denise Wilkinson, said a survey of 100 elected officials revealed they lacked, quote, confidence and practical training. Wilkinson said Six Regions, One Nebraska wants to provide that training.
13: You know, there is some great training out there. I'm not going to compete with that. What we're offering is a training in your local area that all of you are elected officials, you work another job. So it's really hard to take a few days or a week and travel around the country going to these kind of trainings.
12: Wilkinson said the training will follow a curriculum that includes dealing with negative communication, what leaders should post on social media, and how to handle AI. Reporting for News Talk WJAG, I'm Carson Snitzler.
11: Wilkinson added the Southeast region is building a leadership academy similar to the Northeast model. Nebraska Governor Jim Pillen, Secretary of State Bob Evnen, and multiple county election officials are calling for changes to petitioning in the state amid multiple investigations of possibly fraudulent signatures statewide. Evnen said petitioners submitted about 767,000 signatures for review across 17 separate petitions this year. That includes 85,000 petition pages, each one of which can have no more than 20 signatures. The petitioners included statewide ballot measures, Lincoln City Charter amendments, and nonpartisan or partisan candidates for the November 3rd ballot. As of August 19th, six out of state circulators had been arrested and law enforcement was searching for a seventh. That's news from the WJAG and Norfolk Daily News newsroom. For those stories and more, go to WJAG.com.
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6: 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Happy Friday, September 4th. It is the Wake Up Show. 97.5 KEXL. In honor of Labor Day weekend, we talked about it earlier. We'll recap. The hardest working states in America. Nebraska did really good. I'll fill you in on that. Also, things that were supposed to be huge and then fizzled out fast. We'll talk about that in our strange but true news. And why do dads sneeze so loud? 717 for that and other strange stories. Plus, Justin Timberlake this hour, Natasha Bedingfield, Matt Carney, Tame Impala, Ed Sheeran, Tears for Fears, and more. 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
12: Are you trying to lose weight? More exercise may not be the answer, because the more we exercise, the more we want to eat. According to researchers at Loyola University, they found that people who exercise the recommended 30 minutes a day ended up gaining more weight than those who exercise less because of the increased appetite and a tendency to overeat. But it's also because when we're making one healthy move, we tend to think it gives us a free pass in other areas. So we're more likely to overeat and be couch potatoes for the rest of the day. It's not an excuse to stop exercising, of course, because exercise is still essential for overall health. But researchers say the best way to lose weight is to exercise and stick with a healthy diet packed with veggies and fruits, lean meats, and nuts. John Tesh with today's Intelligence for Your Life Minute.
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0: Here's the forecast for Northeast Nebraska. Bright sunshine expected today with daytime highs approaching 95. Winds out of the south, 5 to 10 miles per hour. Lows level off around 70 tonight, mainly clear skies. Sunshine mixed with clouds at times tomorrow. High temperatures reach up to 93. From the Weatherology Weather Center, I'm meteorologist Paul Trombley on 97.5 KEXO.

0: There's a reason it's called the strange but true news. 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
1: An annual study for Labor Day has found the hardest working states in America are both Dakotas and Alaska. They came in the top three, but when you get to the top six, you're going to find Nebraska. Nebraska came in at number six on the hardest working states in America. Now for the least hardest working states, I boo-booed earlier, said Pennsylvania. They did come in the top 10, but the number one least hardest working state was Michigan. In other weird news, some things that were supposed to be huge and then fizzled out fast include 3D movies, the metaverse, the Segway, and Crystal Pepsi. A grandmother spent $20 on a pair of new dentures she saw on Facebook, but was unhappy with them because they look more like candy than teeth. She said she's going public about this $20 Facebook purchase because she doesn't want others to be scammed. So if you are thinking about buying some dentures on Facebook, grandma's looking out for you. She says, don't do it. Somebody asked experts why dads sneeze so loud. And there's no real answer other than they don't feel any cultural pressure to downplay it or suppress it. And they don't want to look silly by trying to hold it in. Also, men do tend to have larger lungs. And finally, in case you forgot, there's pumpkin spice scented toilet paper. If you got to get all the pumpkin spice out there, don't forget your toilet paper. You might need it. It's our Strange But True News on 97.5 KEXL.
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9: With a look at sports on Packed Bay, the Norfolk Catholic volleyball team made the short drive up north as they faced off with Pierce in a mid-state conference matchup yesterday. Ava Wemhoff led the offensive attack with 8 kills, but the Knights were unable to slow down Drake commit Nora Harrion, who had 10 of her team-leading 19 kills in the third set as the Blue Jays came out with a 25-20-20-23 sweep.
10: We knew that going in it was going to be a roller coaster of emotions, is what we call it. Lots of ups, lots of downs for both teams. And so we just, going in, we had that confidence that we knew how to build each other up. And I think that really showed out there tonight.
9: Out in the Omaha Metro, Norfolk Volleyball looked to move their win streak to 5 as they battled Bennington. Brielle Carmichael finished with 18 kills on a .378 hitting percentage, but the Panthers saw an early lead slip as they fell in a 25-20, 22-25, 15-25, 15-25 outing to the Badgers. Over in Wisner, Luthan High Volleyball took the court for the start of the Northeast Nebraska Volleyball Classic. Eagles opened pool play by downing North Bend Central 25-18, 25-21 before suffering a 15-25, 24-26 setback to Guardian Angels. Norfolk softball made the drive to Lincoln yesterday for a matchup with Lincoln Northeast. Colby Carpenter had the hot back for Norfolk, collecting 2 hits and 3 RBIs in 3 at-bats as the Panthers cruised to a 10-0 run rule win over the Rockets. In college scores, Wayne State football downs Minot State 35-28. Northeast women's soccer beats Pensacola State College 2-0, while the Northeast men tied Jones College 3-3. On our local and area sports counter for today, Norfolk girls golf takes part in the Grand Island invite, while Norfolk boys tennis is at the Columbus invite. Both those outings start at 9. Norfolk Catholic cross country partakes in the Boone Central invite at 10. Wayne State volleyball battles Central Missouri at 11 and Regis at 7 in the Colorado Premier Challenge. Northeast volleyball faces McCook Community College at noon and Eastern Wyoming College at 2. Wayne State women's soccer hosts UNK at 4. Nebraska volleyball visits DePaul at 5. Creighton volleyball welcomes Arizona at 6. Northeast women's soccer battles Jones College at 7. Norfolk football visits Columbus also at 7. Luthan High football hosts Stanton at 7:30. And Norfolk cross country takes part in the Augustana Twilight at 7:45. Our microphones will be in both Wahoo and Albion tonight as Norfolk Catholic visits Bishop Newman on My Country 106 Kicks, while Boone Central hosts Summerlin on 97.5 KEXL. Coverage between Norfolk Catholic Bishop Newman starts around 6:40, while the Boone Central Summerlin coverage begins around 7:40.

97.5 KEXL. It's a better variety for your Friday. It's Kylie. Good morning. Do you ever hear a song and think it sounds so familiar? And nowadays they do because so many songs are sampled and remixed and they do use parts of other songs. But sometimes it wasn't meant to be that way. Case in point, Hall & Oates, You Make My Dreams Come True, and the DuckTale theme song. This video has gone viral after somebody did a mashup because they are so similar. Check it out for yourself.

0: not identical, but it is pretty similar. Who wrote it first? Ooh. Coming up, we're going to get to our latest entertainment news. Also, I have Tame Impala on the way out with Jenny, Ed Sheeran, Tears for Fears, and more, all coming up before 8. 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
6: Here's the forecast for Northeast Nebraska. Bright sunshine expected today with daytime highs approaching 95. Winds out of the south, 5 to 10 miles per hour. Lows level off around 70 tonight, mainly clear skies. Sunshine mixed with clouds at times tomorrow. High temperatures reach up to 93. From the Weatherology Weather Center, I'm meteorologist Paul Trombley on 97.5 KEXL.
0: Low 70s right now in downtown Norfolk at the KEXL studios. So working our way up to the mid-90s today, mid-90s tomorrow. Sunday 90 and Monday, Labor Day, mid-90s with a chance of storms. It's going to be hot, hot, hot.

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1: 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Love to see you out there from 6 to 9. 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It's where we hang out. And it's all going to be going on from 6 to 9. 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
1: Feminist icon Gloria Steinem passed away at the age of 92. Oprah weighed in by saying every woman is living in some measure inside the progress Gloria helped create. Sandra Bullock says she saw alien ships flying around years ago, and now she feels vindicated because government files and UFOs have eyewitness accounts of legitimate pilots seeing ships flying in the exact same formation. Brad Pitt jokes the one thing George Clooney can't do is dance. He said, please keep him off the dance floor. He doesn't know. Advocates for the disabled are upset that Ellen Pompeo is playing a hearing-impaired nurse in her new Hulu series, Not a Sound. And finally, HBO Max will release a documentary next week to commemorate the 25th anniversary of Band of Brothers. It's our latest entertainment news on 97.5 KEXL.
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6: From the WJAG and Norfolk Daily News Newsroom, I'm Paul Hughes. How to shore up Social Security was one of the issues covered in the Nebraska U.S. Senate debate this week between incumbent Republican Pete Ricketts and independent Dan Osborne. Ricketts touted his work both as governor and in the Senate to help seniors on Social Security.
7: When I was governor of the state of Nebraska, we cut taxes on Social Security. In fact, we got rid of the state income tax for seniors. And now in the U.S. Senate, I voted to cut the taxes on seniors from the federal level. In fact, 88% of seniors will not pay federal income tax on their Social Security because what we did in the working purpose bill.
6: Osborne responded by saying that the question is simply an issue of fairness.
8: There's a way to keep Social Security solvent for the next 100 years by making people pay their fair share. That's all it is. This isn't Robin Hood. This isn't stealing from the rich and giving to the poor. This is simply a matter of fairness.
6: The debate was held at the Nebraska State Fair and broadcast on News Channel Nebraska. Northeast Community College has announced it has once again been asked to participate in the eighth year of the prestigious Metallica Scholars Initiative. Supported by a $50,000 grant from the rock band, it's aimed at enhancing the student experience and career readiness in the electrical construction, electrical electromechanical technology, and wind energy programs. As a second-time MSI participant, Northeast has received $125,000 in support of career and technical education programs throughout the initiative's existence. That's news from the WJAG and Norfolk Daily News newsroom. For those stories and more, go to WJAG.com.
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a Stella Lefty with Boston on 97.5 KEXL. She had to give Noah Kahan some songwriting credits for that one because she had been listening to a lot of Noah Kahan while she was writing her own music. And it turned out that song sounded a lot like his song, Stick Season. They found out right away she wanted to keep the song, so she said, hey, I'll just go ahead and give you credit for it right now. It's 97.5 KEXL.

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8: With a look at sports on Pack Bay, the Norfolk Catholic volleyball team made the short drive up north as they faced off with Pierce in a mid-state conference matchup yesterday. Ava Wemhoff led the offensive attack with 8 kills, but the Knights were unable to slow down Drake commit Nora Harrion, who had 10 of her team-leading 19 kills in the third set as the Blue Jays came out with a 25-20-20-23 sweep.
9: We knew that going in it was going to be a roller coaster of emotions, is what we call it, lots of ups, lots of downs for both teams. And so we just, going in, we had that confidence that we knew how to build each other up. And I think that really showed out there tonight.
8: Out in the Omaha Metro, Norfolk Volleyball looked to move their win streak to 5 as they battled Bennington. Brielle Carmichael finished with 18 kills on a .378 hitting percentage, but the Panthers saw an early lead slip as they fell in a 25-20, 22-25, 15-25, 15-25 outing to the Badgers. Over in Wisner, Luthan High Volleyball took the court for the start of the Northeast Nebraska Volleyball Classic. Eagles opened pool play by downing North Bend Central 25-18, 25-21 before suffering a 15-25, 24-26 setback to Guardian Angels. Norfolk softball made the drive to Lincoln yesterday for a matchup with Lincoln Northeast. Colby Carpenter had the hot back for Norfolk, collecting 2 hits and 3 RBIs in 3 at-bats as the Panthers cruised to a 10-0 run rule win over the Rockets. In college scores, Wayne State football downs Minot State 35-28. Northeast women's soccer beats Pensacola State College 2-0, while the Northeast men tied Jones College 3-3. On our local and area sports counter for today, Norfolk girls golf takes part in the Grand Island invite, while Norfolk boys tennis is at the Columbus invite. Both those outings start at 9. Norfolk Catholic cross country partakes in the Boone Central invite at 10. Wayne State volleyball battles Central Missouri at 11 and Regis at 7 in the Colorado Premier Challenge. Northeast volleyball faces McCook Community College at noon and Eastern Wyoming College at 2. Wayne State women's soccer hosts UNK at 4. Nebraska volleyball visits DePaul at 5. Creighton volleyball welcomes Arizona at 6. Northeast women's soccer battles Jones College at 7. Norfolk football visits Columbus also at 7. Luthan High football hosts Stanton at 7:30. And Norfolk cross country takes part in the Augustana Twilight at 7:45. Our microphones will be in both Wahoo and Albion tonight as Norfolk Catholic visits Bishop Newman on My Country 106 Kicks, while Boone Central hosts Summerlin on 97.5 KEXL. Coverage between Norfolk Catholic Bishop Newman starts around 6:40, while the Boone Central Summerlin coverage begins around 7:40. That's a look at sports. I'm Pat Cavay.
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just in Omaha. 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Benson Boone, 97.5 KEXL. Don't want to miss those new artists when they come around. Got another new artist on the way, Zara Larsson. We'll be hearing from her next, but first, not only because it's Friday, it's Labor Day weekend. 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
7: Here's the forecast for Northeast Nebraska. A heat advisory begins at 1 p.m. this afternoon and continues until 6 p.m. tonight. Bright sunshine expected today with a high of 95. East winds 5 to 10 miles per hour. Mainly clear skies tonight. Lows level off around 70. From the Weatherology Weather Center, I'm meteorologist Paul Trobley on 97.5 KEXL.
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tonight's going to be the last Norfolk Rods and River Point cruise night for the year. Love to see you out there from 6 to 9. Shine up your car, bring them on out. No judging, it's all just for fun. You can also pull up and grab a spot at 423 West Madison Avenue in Midtown Plaza's lot there. It's where we hang out. And it's all going to be going on from 6 to 9. Rods on River Point, thanks to Norfolk area streetcars and a number of other businesses. 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

night. We've got a little under an hour to hang out yet, so let's make it count. Ben Camino this hour, Mariah Carey, Shawn Mendes, Fuel, Weekend in a bit, Heart on the way, Sixpence, Nothing Richer next, and Fall Out Boy now, all from the Burger King of Norfolk Studios on your Labor Day weekend kickoff. 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

0: It's a weekend on our kickoff to Labor Day weekend. 97.5 KEXL. When it comes to hardest working states, Nebraska came in at number 6. It's pretty amazing. The top two were the Dakotas. And when it comes to the least, Michigan. I was kind of surprised by that one. Way to go, Nebraska. We're number 6. We're number 6. Right here on 97.5. Hang tight. Got the band commute on the way. Mariah Carey and a movie throwback. One big hit from one big movie on the way. Study 75 KEXL.
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10: Here's the forecast for Northeast Nebraska. A heat advisory begins at 1 p.m. this afternoon and remains in effect until 6 p.m. tonight. Bright sunshine today with daytime highs approaching 95. Easterly winds 5 to 10 miles per hour. Lows around 70 tonight, mainly clear skies. From the Weatherology Weather Center, I'm meteorologist Paul Trombley on 97.5 KEXL.
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It's Kylie. 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

Kylie, that's going to do it for me for today. I will be back tomorrow. I'll be hanging out on Labor Day, too. So tune in if you're around then, 6 to 10. 10 at 10's next. Michael J's on it, too. Have a very safe and happy Labor Day weekend. Bye-bye.

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7: 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Join Carson Snitzler and Phil Spiegel this Friday as Summerlin heads to Albion for a matchup with Boone Central. The Bobcats are looking for their first win in 11-man after dropping a 36-6 outing to Valentine, while the Cardinals open their season with a 35-0 shutout over Battle Creek. Due to potential extreme heat conditions, coverage now begins with the pregame show around 7:40 with kickoff at 8 on 97.5 KEXL.
8: From the WJAG and Norfolk Daily News Newsroom, I'm Paul Hughes. How to shore up Social Security was one of the issues covered in the Nebraska U.S. Senate debate this week between incumbent Republican Pete Ricketts and independent Dan Osborne. Ricketts touted his work both as governor and in the Senate to help seniors on Social Security.
9: When I was governor of the state of Nebraska, we cut taxes on Social Security. In fact, we got rid of the state income tax for seniors. And now in the U.S. Senate, I voted to cut the taxes on seniors from the federal level. In fact, 88% of seniors will not pay federal income tax on their Social Security because what we did in the working purposes bill.
8: Osborne responded by saying that the question is simply an issue of fairness.
10: There's a way to keep Social Security solvent for the next 100 years by making people pay their fair share. That's all it is. This isn't Robin Hood. This isn't stealing from the rich and giving to the poor. This is simply a matter of fairness.
8: The debate was held at the Nebraska State Fair and broadcast on News Channel Nebraska. Nebraska Governor Jim Pillen, Secretary of State Bob Evnen, and multiple county election officials are calling for changes to petitioning in the state amid multiple investigations of possibly fraudulent signatures statewide. Evnen said petitioners submitted about 767,000 signatures for review across 17 separate petitions this year. That includes 85,000 petition pages, each one of which can have no more than 20 signatures. The petitioners included statewide ballot measures, Lincoln City Charter amendments, and nonpartisan or partisan candidates for the November 3rd ballot. As of August 19th, six out of state circulators had been arrested and law enforcement was searching for a seventh. AAA's Tow2Go program returns for Labor Day weekend, offering free and confidential rides home for impaired drivers and their vehicles. 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
11: Here's the forecast for Northeast Nebraska. A heat advisory begins at 1 p.m. this afternoon and remains in effect until 6 p.m. tonight. Bright sunshine today with daytime highs approaching 95. Easterly winds 5 to 10 miles per hour. Lows around 70 tonight, mainly clear skies. From the Weatherology Weather Center, I'm meteorologist Paul Trombley on 97.5 KEXL.
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6: 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The certified meteorologists at Weatherology have their eyes on the sky 24 hours a day. 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
7: Here's the forecast for Northeast Nebraska. A heat advisory begins at 1 p.m. this afternoon and remains in effect until 6 p.m. tonight. Bright sunshine today with daytime highs approaching 95. Easterly winds 5 to 10 miles per hour. Lows around 70 tonight, mainly clear skies. From the Weatherology Weather Center, I'm meteorologist Paul Trombley on 97.5 KEXL.
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2: 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Ricketts knows D.C. is pay to play. 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Meanwhile, he's opposed every serious attempt to ban congressional stock trading. Nebraskans can't afford lawmakers enriching themselves while our costs go through the roof. 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
9: Here's the forecast for Northeast Nebraska. A heat advisory begins at 1 p.m. this afternoon and remains in effect until 6 p.m. tonight. Bright sunshine today with daytime highs approaching 95. Easterly winds 5 to 10 miles per hour. Lows around 70 tonight, mainly clear skies. From the Weatherology Weather Center, I'm meteorologist Paul Trombley on 97.5 KEXL.
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8: Here's the forecast for Northeast Nebraska. A heat advisory begins at 1 p.m. this afternoon and remains in effect until 6 p.m. tonight. Ample sunshine expected today with daytime highs approaching 95. Easterly winds 5 to 10 miles per hour. From the Weatherology Weather Center, I'm meteorologist Jennifer Wojcicki on 97.5 KEXL.
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3: 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The Bobcats are looking for their first win in 11-man after dropping a 36-6 outing to Valentine, while the Cardinals open their season with a 35-0 shutout over Battle Creek. 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
10: From the WJAG in Norfolk Daily News Newsroom, I'm Bill Seifert. A Nebraska Supreme Court today unanimously upheld Nebraska's two voter-approved medical cannabis laws following a legal challenge to the 2024 petition effort. Chief Justice Jeffrey Funk, in a 7-0, 49-page opinion, ruled against a lawsuit from former State Senator John Kuhn of Hartwell, a longtime opponent of medical marijuana, as well as similar arguments from Nebraska Secretary of State Bob Ebnen and Attorney General Mike Hilgers. The duo had alleged widespread fraud and notarial malfeasance in the petition process. How to shore up Social Security was one of the issues covered in the Nebraska U.S. Senate debate this week between incumbent Republican Pete Ricketts and independent Dan Osborne. Ricketts touted his work both as governor and in the Senate to help seniors on Social Security.
11: When I was governor of the state of Nebraska, we cut taxes on Social Security. In fact, we got rid of the state income tax for seniors. And now in the U.S. Senate, I voted to cut the taxes on seniors from the federal level. In fact, 88% of seniors will not pay federal income tax on their Social Security because what we did in the working purpose bill.
10: Osborne responded by saying that the question is simply an issue of fairness.
12: There's a way to keep Social Security solvent for the next 100 years by making people pay their fair share. That's all it is. This isn't Robin Hood. This isn't stealing from the rich and giving to the poor. This is simply a matter of fairness.
10: The debate was held at the Nebraska State Fair and broadcast live on News Channel Nebraska. 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That's news from the WJAG and Norfolk Daily News Newsroom. I'm Bill Seifert. 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
13: Here's the forecast for Northeast Nebraska. A heat advisory begins at 1 p.m. this afternoon and remains in effect until 6 p.m. tonight. Ample sunshine expected today with daytime highs approaching 95. Easterly winds 5 to 10 miles per hour. From the Weatherology Weather Center, I'm meteorologist Jennifer Wojcicki on 97.5 KEXL.
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6: Here's the forecast for Northeast Nebraska. A heat advisory begins at 1 p.m. this afternoon and remains in effect until 6 p.m. tonight. Ample sunshine expected this afternoon with daytime highs approaching 95. Easterly winds 5 to 10 miles per hour. From the Weatherology Weather Center, I'm meteorologist Jennifer Wojcicki on 97.5 KEXL.
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5: Here's the forecast for Northeast Nebraska. A heat advisory begins at 1 p.m. this afternoon and remains in effect until 6 p.m. tonight. Ample sunshine expected this afternoon with daytime highs approaching 95. Easterly winds 5 to 10 miles per hour. From the Weatherology Weather Center, I'm meteorologist Jennifer Wojcicki on 97.5 KEXL.
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1: Are you trying to lose weight? More exercise may not be the answer, because the more we exercise, the more we want to eat. According to researchers at Loyola University, they found that people who exercise the recommended 30 minutes a day ended up gaining more weight than those who exercise less because of the increased appetite and a tendency to overeat. But it's also because when we're making one healthy move, we tend to think it gives us a free pass in other areas. So we're more likely to overeat and be couch potatoes for the rest of the day. It's not an excuse to stop exercising, of course, because exercise is still essential for overall health. But researchers say the best way to lose weight is to exercise and stick with a healthy diet packed with veggies and fruits, lean meats, and nuts. John Tesh with today's Intelligence for Your Life Minute.
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9: Here's the forecast for Northeast Nebraska. A heat advisory begins at 1 p.m. this afternoon and remains in effect until 6 p.m. tonight. Ample sunshine expected this afternoon with daytime highs approaching 95. Easterly winds 5 to 10 miles per hour. From the Weatherology Weather Center, I'm meteorologist Jennifer Wojcicki on 97.5 KEXL.
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4: 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Join Carson Snitzler and Phil Spiegel this Friday as Summerlin heads to Albion for a matchup with Boone Central. The Bobcats are looking for their first win in 11-man after dropping a 36-6 outing to Valentine, while the Cardinals open their season with a 35-0 shutout over Battle Creek. Due to potential extreme heat conditions, coverage now begins with the pregame show around 7:40 with kickoff at 8 on 97.5 KEXL.
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6: Here's the forecast for Northeast Nebraska. A heat advisory begins at 1 p.m. this afternoon and remains in effect until 6 p.m. tonight. Ample sunshine expected this afternoon with daytime highs approaching 95. Easterly winds 5 to 10 miles per hour. From the Weatherology Weather Center, I'm meteorologist Jennifer Wojcicki on 97.5 KEXL.
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1: Here's the forecast for Northeast Nebraska. A heat advisory begins at 1 p.m. this afternoon and remains in effect until 6 p.m. tonight. Ample sunshine expected this afternoon with daytime highs approaching 95. Easterly winds 5 to 10 miles per hour. From the Weatherology Weather Center, I'm meteorologist Jennifer Wojcicki on 97.5 KEXL.
2: 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Got Janet on the way, also Miles Smith and Bruno Mars coming up. 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

0: 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It's Madonna Holiday on 97.5 KEXL, the station playing the 80s, 90s, 2K. And today, as we start to think about a holiday weekend, high school football coverage coming up tonight. Join Carson Schnitzler and Philip Spiegel as Summerlin heads to Albion for a matchup with Boone Central. The Bobcats are looking for their first win in 11-man after dropping a 36-6 outing to Valentine, while the Cardinals opened up their season with a 35-0 shutout win over Battle Creek. Due to potential extreme heat conditions, coverage now beginning with the pregame show around 7:40 tonight. Kickoff at 8. That coverage right here on 97.5 KEXL. 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

0: And you go, Bruno Mars, Risk It All on 97.5 KEXL, the station playing the 80s, 90s 2K today on your Friday afternoon. Hopefully it's a good one for you. You know, dollar sales of non-alcoholic beer, spirits, and wine in the U.S. were up 14% over the last 52 weeks. And in April, May, and June, sales of non-alcoholic beer hit $235 million. And we'll break that down for you coming up next hour. And a new survey found that 53% of U.S. adults believe they spend too much time on their smartphone. Details around 3:20. Got news headlines on the way. Blind Melon and Huey Lewis in the news on 97.5 KEXL.
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3: When Jay Putters first started working at his family's jewelry store, he was a high school senior and had no idea that the part-time job would become a 50-year career. This year, Putters is celebrating 5 decades in the business, and Jay Putters is celebrating 5 decades behind the counter. 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Sweeps aren't a common occurrence when Pearson Norfolk Catholic meet up on the volleyball court. 5-set marathons are usually a safer bet. But for the first time in 3 years, in a string of 5 meetings, one of the teams was able to claim a win in the minimum number of sets. Story delivered by staff reporter Dale Miller.
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5: Here's Lisa with Animal Shelter of Northeast Nebraska, and we are looking for a forever home, Lisa, for Dutch. Tell me about Dutch.
6: Yeah, so Dutch is a 2-year-old pointer mix. He is just the sweetest, most cuddly dog. 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He's about 2 years old, and he's been waiting for his home since June. So we're looking to get him out there and find him a forever home.
5: Wow, man, he's been hanging around down there way too long. We need to find a forever home for Dutch. I like this. Dutch loves the ladies. I like that. 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
7: From the WJAG Norfolk Daily News Newsroom, I'm Bill Seifert. A Pender man is in jail for allegedly sexually assaulting 2 girls over a span of several years. The Norfolk Daily News reports 57-year-old Gary Royer was charged by the Thurston County Attorney's Office on Tuesday with 2 counts of first-degree sexual assault of a child stemming from alleged crimes committed between January 2019 and July 2026. Royer was taken into custody by the Thurston County Sheriff's Office on Wednesday after a judge signed a warrant for his arrest. Expanding markets for ethanol is a key priority as the U.S. Grains and Byproducts Council elects its new chairman. Jay Reiner stepped away from day-to-day farming after 35 years on his central Nebraska farm to focus on international issues. He said the council is busy given the administration's strong emphasis on trade.
8: It's made our overseas offices jump up and down because, I mean, now everyone's, I mean, yes, they did a lot of legwork, talking trade and all that stuff, but now the administration is actually pushing it. So, yeah, we're busy. We're very busy.
7: Reiner said export demand creates value beyond the local elevator and the relationships developed through groups like the U.S. Grains and Bioproducts Council are part of the return corn farmers see from checkoff investments. The Norfolk Police and Fire Divisions are set to battle it out again to help the American Red Cross replenish its blood supply. On Wednesday, September 9th, you're invited to give the gift of life by taking part in the Battle of the Badges blood drive. The American Red Cross will be on hand at Fire Station Number 1 from 11 a.m. to 5 p.m. for donations. That's news from the WJAG and Norfolk Daily News Newsroom. I'm Bill Seifert. 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
10: Here's the forecast for Northeast Nebraska. A heat advisory begins at 1 p.m. this afternoon and remains in effect until 6 p.m. tonight. Ample sunshine expected this afternoon with daytime highs approaching 95. Easterly winds 5 to 10 miles per hour. From the Weatherology Weather Center, I'm meteorologist Jennifer Wojcicki on 97.5 KEXL.
0: And looking at 93 tomorrow on Saturday, partly cloudy skies, 90 on Sunday, and 91 on Labor Day. Downtown Norfolk area checking in 94. 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We got Huey Lewis in the news on the way. Stick around Rihanna and a whole lot more. 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

KEXL, a couple days off. Yeah, it sounds pretty good to me. Sounds like a plan. Huey Lewis in the news, kicking off the 3 o'clock hour, and maybe it's a four-day weekend for you. Always a good feeling. I've got Rihanna with Calvin Harris on the way, plus Duran Duran coming up. It's Ed Sheeran on 97.5 KEXL.

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0: It's Avril Lavigne, Complicated, on 97.5 KEXL, the station playing the 80s, 90s, 2K. And today, Michael J. hanging out with you on a Friday drive time. Broadcasting from the Burger King of Norfolk Studios, Norfolk area streetcars. We're going to join them tonight for the final 2026 cruise night. We'll break that down for you momentarily. You know, dollar sales of non-alcoholic beers, spirits, and wine in the U.S. were up 14%. Over the last 52 weeks, and in April, May, and June, sales of non-alcoholic beer hit $235 million. Now, the thing is, while the phrase non-alcoholic sounds rather decisive, chemically, it's not entirely the case. And at times, that can cause issues for, say, people who have had liver transplants and people who really cannot consume alcohol anymore. While many brands use phrases like 0% alcohol or zero proof, regulations have anything with less than 0.5% alcohol as non-alcoholic. It's somewhat expensive to get rid of that last trace of alcohol from the brews, and only a few brands like Budweiser Zero and Michelob Ultra Zero go that extra millimeter. NA is up. And a new survey found that 53% of U.S. adults believe they spend too much time on their smartphone, a percentage that rises to 70% among the 18 to 29 group. While 45% of adults have tried to cut back on their smartphone usage in the past 12 months, only 25% of those who made an attempt to dial it back considered it a success. Yeah, we know we spend too much time on our smartphones. Got some Black Crowes on the way, also BTS, and a whole lot more on 97.5 KEXL.
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7: Here's the forecast for Northeast Nebraska. A heat advisory remains in effect. Lots of sunshine this afternoon with highs around 95. Southeast winds 5 to 10 miles per hour. Mainly clear skies again. Tonight, slight chance of rain showers. Lows dip down to about 70. From the Weatherology Weather Center, I'm meteorologist Jennifer Wojcicki on 97.5 KEXL.
0: And that heat advisory in effect until 6 p.m. 93 for the high tomorrow on Saturday, partly cloudy skies. 90 on Sunday, partly cloudy, and 91 on Monday. Downtown Norfolk area 94, some Black Crowes on 97.5 KEXL.

0: S's and O's. It's El King on 97.5 KEXL, the station playing the 80s, 90s, Toucan today on your Friday drive time. Hopefully you're doing well. Now we're gearing up for cruise night tonight with Norfolk Area Streetcars as we look to wrap up the 2026 cruise night season. It's a Norfolk Rods on River Point cruise night tonight. We'll be broadcasting live a little bit later on this afternoon into this evening from Midtown Plaza, 423 West Madison Avenue. 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And high school football action coming your way tonight on the radio. Join Carson Schnitzler and Philip Spiegel as Summerlin heads to Albion for a matchup with Boone Central. The Bobcats are looking for their first win in 11-man after dropping a 36-6 outing to Valentine, while the Cardinals open their season with a 35-0 shutout win over Battle Creek. Coverage beginning tonight with the pregame show around 7:40. 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Got Niall Horan on the way, also Pat Benatar, and a whole lot more.
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1: And how about the worst run ever, 5K? 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And stay connected with your community. 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
4: When Jay Putters first started working at his family's jewelry store, he was a high school senior and had no idea that the part-time job would become a 50-year career. 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Sweeps aren't a common occurrence when Pearson Norfolk Catholic meet up on the volleyball court. 5-set marathons are usually a safer bet. But for the first time in 3 years and a string of 5 meetings, one of the teams was able to claim a win in the minimum number of sets. 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
7: Here's the forecast for Northeast Nebraska. A heat advisory remains in effect. Lots of sunshine this afternoon with highs around 95. Southeast winds 5 to 10 miles per hour. Mainly clear skies again. Tonight, slight chance of rain showers. Lows dip down to about 70. From the Weatherology Weather Center, I'm meteorologist Jennifer Wojcicki on 97.5 KEXL.
1: And a heat advisory in effect until 6 p.m. 93 for the high tomorrow on Saturday. Partly cloudy skies. 90 on Sunday. Partly cloudy. Then we're looking at 91 on Monday. Downtown Norfolk area checking in. The dew point 78. Relative humidity 59%. It's 94. 80s, 90s. 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

0: always sounds good. 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And hey, get ready. Cruise night tonight with Norfolk Area Streetcars. It's the Norfolk Rods on River Point Cruise Night as we look to wrap up the 2026 Cruise Night season. 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
2: 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U.S. equity markets finished lower on Friday after a stronger-than-expected August employment report increased expectations for Fed rate hikes. The Dow closed down 272 points at 53,414. The Nasdaq closed down 77 points at 26,507. The S&P 500 closed down 29 points at 7,719. In commodity markets, the price of crude oil was flat at $91.40, and the spot price of gold was down $61.30 to $4,478.60. In stocks of local interest, Archer Daniels, 84.61, up 0.23, Conagra Brands, 15.48, down 0.14, McDonald's, 255.69, down 3.94, Merck & Company, 150.33, down 2.01. Microsoft, 499.70, down 10.42. Nucor, 261.07, down 1.40. PepsiCo, 137.63, down 0.91. Pfizer, 28.45, down 0.36. Tyson Foods, 51.42, down 0.34. Union Pacific, 289.62, up 0.47. Walmart, 107.14, down 1.28. Apple, 319.97, down 8.24. Berkshire Class B, 506.03, down 2.10. Cardinal Health, 247.18, down 1.43. Fastenal Company, 49.60, up 0.37. Medtronic PLC, 94.17, up 1.07. 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
3: Here's the forecast for Northeast Nebraska. A heat advisory remains in effect. Slight chance for showers tonight, otherwise mainly clear. Lows around 70, winds out of the southeast, 5 to 10 miles per hour. Slight chance for storms tomorrow, highs around 93. From the Weatherology Weather Center, I'm meteorologist Jennifer Wojcicki on 97.5 KEXL.
0: 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Downtown Norfolk area checking in 94 at 97.5 KEXL.

0: 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Hey, get ready to catch the Odyssey in IMAX 70mm a little longer, through September 30th, to be exact. We'll have that for you coming up. Also, HBO Max marking the 25th anniversary of its acclaimed World War II miniseries, Band of Brothers, with a new documentary. We'll have that for you coming up as well. Got the outfield on the way, Dua Lipa, and a whole lot more on 97.5 KEXL.
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1: Get ready to catch the Odyssey in IMAX 70mm a little longer through September 30th, to be exact. This extension comes as the film rakes in over $450 million in IMAX theaters across the globe, making it the highest-grossing IMAX release ever, eclipsing the previous record held by Avatar, which earned $271 million on IMAX screens. Now, across all theater formats, the Odyssey has brought in $1.6 billion worldwide. And HBO Max will mark the 25th anniversary of its acclaimed World War II miniseries, Band of Brothers, with a new documentary special, Band of Brothers Legacy. That arrives September 9th. The trailer was released on Thursday. Rather than a sequel or a new scripted installment, the special revisits the creation and enduring influence of the 10-part drama about Easy Company, the 101st Airborne Division paratroopers whose story was chronicled by historian Stephen E. Ambrose. The documentary features new reflections from original cast members. It'll also incorporate archival footage and photographs tied to Easy Company and the war. Got news headlines on the way. Stick around Dua Lipa and a whole lot more on 97.5 KEXL.
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3: 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He voted to lower his own taxes and made a killing dumping shares before a looming government shutdown. Meanwhile, he's opposed every serious attempt to ban congressional stock trading. Nebraskans can't afford lawmakers enriching themselves while our costs go through the roof. Tell Senator Ricketts to support the Ban Congressional Stock Trading Act now. 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
6: From the WJAG and Norfolk Daily News Newsroom, I'm Paul Hughes. The Nebraska Supreme Court on Friday unanimously upheld Nebraska's two voter-approved medical cannabis laws following a legal challenge to the 2024 petition effort. Chief Justice Jeffrey Funk, in a 7-0, 49-page opinion, ruled against the lawsuit from former State Senator John Keene of Hartwell, a longtime opponent of medical marijuana, as well as similar arguments from Nebraska Secretary of State Bob Evnen and Attorney General Mike Hilgers. The duo had alleged widespread fraud and notorious malfeasance in the petition process. Keene's appeal sought to get around the Lancaster County District Court judge, who affirmed that medical cannabis supporters had enough valid signatures to reach voters in 2024. The Norfolk Area Chamber of Commerce has announced the return of the Norfolk Oktoberfest Family Festival, September 18th and 19th, at the heart of downtown Norfolk. Presented by Bank First, the free two-day celebration has become one of Northeast Nebraska's favorite fall traditions. Held alongside the Norfolk Lions Club Parade, Oktoberfest transforms downtown Norfolk into a destination featuring activities for all ages. Festival favorites include live music, traditional polka bands, Husker tailgate experience, youth and adult cornhole tournaments, big wheel races, wiener dog races, bounce houses, caricature artists, food vendors, and new this year, the Harvest Heat Rib Cook-Off. Norfolk Fire and Rescue regularly conducts company pre-plans at businesses and facilities throughout the community to help the firefighters and emergency medical crews be better prepared for an emergency. As part of the ongoing effort, Norfolk Fire and Rescue recently completed a company pre-plan at the Northeast Community College iHub. Pre-plans provide emergency responders with important building-specific information that can help crews make faster, safer, and more informed decisions when they arrive at an emergency. That's news from the WJAG and Norfolk Daily News newsroom. For those stories and more, go to WJAG.com.
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7: Here's the forecast for Northeast Nebraska. A heat advisory remains in effect. Slight chance for showers tonight, otherwise mainly clear. Lows around 70, winds out of the southeast 5 to 10 miles per hour. Slight chance for storms tomorrow, highs around 93. From the Weatherology Weather Center, I'm meteorologist Jennifer Wojcicki on 97.5 KEXL.
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Michael J. Friday drive time as we get into a weekend. And hey, it's a Labor Day weekend. Yeah, we'll be broadcasting live tonight from Cruise Night. Details coming up for you. 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

0: 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Michael J. alongside. Hey, I'm going to head over to Cruise Night. 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Join Carson Schnitzler and Philip Spiegel on the air tonight as Summerlin heads to Albion for a matchup with Boone Central. The Bobcats are looking for their first win in 11-man after dropping a 36-6 outing to Valentine, while the Cardinals open their season with a 35-0 shutout win over Battle Creek. Coverage beginning with a pregame show around 7:40 tonight. 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
8: Here's the forecast for Northeast Nebraska. A heat advisory remains in effect. Slight chance for showers tonight, otherwise mainly clear. Lows around 70, winds out of the southeast 5 to 10 miles per hour. Slight chance for storms tomorrow, highs around 93. From the Weatherology Weather Center, I'm meteorologist Jennifer Wojcicki on 97.5 KEXL.
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2: Hey, good evening, Norfolk and Northeast Nebraska. We're broadcasting live. It is cruise night tonight. We're hanging out. It's a Norfolk Rods on River Point cruise night. We're hanging out with Norfolk area streetcars, Alex Shocker and Michael J. broadcasting live. We're wrapping up the 2026 cruise night season. Man, I tell you what, we're looking forward to another great night tonight.
3: Another great night, a little warm night. We might all be sweating by the end of it, but it'll be fun.
2: You know, you see these cars roll in, and really they roll in from not just Northeast Nebraska, but all over.
3: Yeah, we get some cars from Iowa and South Dakota also. It's great to see cars come up from all over Northeast Nebraska, you know, not just the Norfolk cars. But so it's awesome to see everybody show up and participate.
2: We have classic cars, modern classics. We have antiques. We have muscle cars. What more could we throw out there? Motorcycles?
3: Yeah, we got some motorcycles also that show up. Nice trucks that show up. You know, we always have our modern and our muscle cars. Great to see everything. There's something down here for everyone.
2: We have some dash plaques. I take it tonight.
3: Yep. Every month we give away 2 dash plaques. So we go through the crowd, kind of pick out something that catches our eye. They're a real beautiful piece. Nice bragging right for all the other car friends.
2: We invite everybody to be a part of it tonight. We're at Midtown Plaza, 423 West Madison Avenue, hanging out, having a great time.
3: Yep, come on down. Check out the nice cars. We're selling our T-shirts tonight. We're going to discount them all at $10 a piece. So come down if you haven't bought a shirt yet tonight or you've already wore it out. Come grab another one. Enjoy the cars.
2: Hey, the summer's not over yet. You know, we're still hanging out, having a great time tonight. And we were talking off the air. It seems like the cruise night season really went by pretty quick.
3: It just flies by anymore, doesn't it? And so we're happy to have this last one, but doesn't mean we can't always get out and cruise around. It's just great that we can all be together and be at one spot and hang out, see what everybody's doing for the winter, and enjoy each other's cars.
2: Got some prizes we're going to be handing out a little bit later on. So join us tonight as we broadcast Midtown Plaza. We're over at 423 West Madison Avenue.
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10: Here's the forecast for Northeast Nebraska. A heat advisory remains in effect. Slight chance for showers tonight, otherwise mainly clear. Lows around 70, winds out of the southeast 5 to 10 miles per hour. Slight chance for storms tomorrow, highs around 93. From the Weatherology Weather Center, I'm meteorologist Jennifer Wojcicki on 97.5 KEXL.
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0: John Tesh with you. Thanks again for joining me for another episode of Intelligence for Your Life. And you probably know that the scent of lavender is relaxing. I use it all the time. It's why there are so many bath products now that smell like lavender. But here's another scent to fight stress, and this might surprise you. It's black pepper. The Journal of Physiological Anthropology says, quote, "The aroma of black pepper alleviates the physiological acute stress response." What does that mean? Well, in the study, when people were exposed to the scent of black pepper essential oil, their heart rate dropped, and a higher heart rate is an indicator of stress, of course. Black pepper, it works by acting on the autonomic nervous system, which is what controls our automatic functions. So blinking, breathing, and blood pumping. And when that relaxes, it'll slow your breathing and heart rate, calming you down. Yeah, the aroma of black pepper.
1: Intelligence for your life.
0: Okay, coming up on a hot, dry day, what is the best way to cool off? Well, experts say forget about sitting in front of an electric fan. It won't cool you off, and it could actually raise your temperature and increase your risk for heat stroke. Yeah. In a moment, I'll share the latest research from the University of Sydney.

0: 97.5 KEXL. Here's a power tip for you as we continue with the intelligence. Experts say don't bother sitting in front of an electric fan on hot, dry days. It won't cool you off. In fact, it could raise your risk for heat stroke. Now, this comes from a new study from Australia's University of Sydney. Listen to me. Researchers put study participants in a climate chamber, okay, exposing them to typical summer weather conditions. In one experiment, participants were subjected to a dry 117-degree Fahrenheit environment, like a recent record-breaking California heat wave. And then a humid 104 degrees, like a summer day in Chicago. In both conditions, participants had an electric fan blowing their way. Here's the result. In hot and humid conditions, electric fans help lower core body temperatures, heart rate, and blood pressure because humidity triggers sweat. But it's hard for sweat to evaporate on humid days. So the fan helped sweat evaporate, cooling people down. However, in the hot and dry conditions, our body sweats less to retain moisture and reduce dehydration. Without sweat on the skin, there's nothing to evaporate, so the fan just blows hot air, which makes us feel hotter. Here's the fix. In dry conditions, spritz your skin with water. That'll increase moisture evaporation. That'll cool you down. And with fans, researchers say ceiling and window versions are better than standalones because they create a draft by pulling outside air into the room. But turn off fans in empty rooms because, as the researchers put it, quote, fans cool people, not rooms.
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0: And coming up, when it comes to weddings, there's one thing millennials can agree on. They don't want their ceremony to look anything like their parents. I'm going to tell you why millennials want customized weddings where they create their own traditions in a moment.

0: 97.5 KEXL. John Tesh back with the wedding report, wedding trends. When it comes to weddings, there is one thing millennials can agree on. They don't want their ceremony to look anything like their parents. According to the wedding planning website Wedding Wire, more couples are creating customized personal weddings. A recent survey of 18,000 couples found that only 25% will have a traditional ceremony. Most wedding traditions are seen as old-fashioned these days. That's why more millennial couples are creating ceremonies from scratch. From destination weddings, to having friends officiate the ceremony, to outsourcing the writing of their wedding vows to even online consultants. Another big factor driving the custom wedding trend is that today's ceremonies aren't about young people starting their lives together anymore. Sociologist Patricia Arend from Fitchburg State University says, today's couples are getting married well into adulthood. And more often than not, they've already started their lives together before the marriage. The average age of marrying couples, it's now 29.
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3: Hey, welcome back. It's Cruise Night. Tonight we're hanging out at Midtown Plaza, 423 West Madison Avenue. Michael J., along with Alex Shocker from Norfolk Area Streetcars. And Alex, we're wrapping up the 2026 Cruise Night season tonight.
4: Yes, we're wrapping it up. It's kind of crazy that the summer is coming to an end, but we're here. There's a lot of cars showing up, so it should be another great night.
3: And what's one of your favorite things about Cruise Night?
4: I think seeing all the new faces, new cars, and obviously all the old faces. You know, we're all pretty tight community here, so it's good to see each other. You know, work ties us up, and so I think it's the people.
3: Absolutely. It's all about community, people. You know, you see a lot of people come here, you know, from month to month, but a lot of new folks as well.
4: Yep. It seems like every time we have somebody new, some new car here to check out, which is great. Love all our regulars that show up and help us put this on. You know, without them, no different than our sponsors, we can't do this and it wouldn't be successful.
3: And all of these vehicles come with stories too. That's one of the most important things about Cruise Night, you know, just going around and hanging out and listening to the stories.
4: Yeah, it doesn't take long. All you got to do is look at a car for about 10 seconds, and you'll get a story out of the owner. There's no doubt about it. We love to tell our stories and, you know, and all the fun we've had in these cars, restoring them, maybe drag racing them, showing them, you know. Everybody's willing to tell about their car.
3: Sometimes it's an engine story. Other times it's a finding a parts kind of story.
4: Yeah, even coming down to just finding the cars, you know, the old barn finds, you never know. You always get stories with them.
3: So, you know, when we sort of take a little bit of a break from Cruise Night, because we won't be back until next May, what do we do the rest of the year? We do some research, right? We look at ways to improve the vehicles.
4: Yes, that's time to spend money, it seems like. You know, do your research, whatever you want to do to make the cars better, whether it's show or go, you know, that's the time to do it.
3: The summer's not over yet. We're hanging out tonight. Again, Midtown Plaza is where you want to be, 423 West Madison Avenue. We have some great prizes we're going to be handing out. You guys have T-shirts as well.
4: Yep, we'll give away our two dash plaques. We'll have our T-shirts on sale tonight for $10 a piece. So if you haven't bought one yet, make sure you come on down, grab a T-shirt. We got four different designs, trying to sell them all out.
3: And the cars, they're rolling in.
4: Yep. Another beautiful truck coming in right now. It's a great night for it.
3: Check it out. It's a Norfolk Rods on River Point Cruise Night tonight. We're hanging out with Norfolk Area Streetcars. We're at 423 West Madison Avenue, Midtown Plaza, as we broadcast on the radio.
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14: Here's the forecast for Northeast Nebraska. A heat advisory remains in effect. Slight chance for showers tonight, otherwise mainly clear. Lows around 70, winds out of the southeast 5 to 10 miles per hour. Slight chance for storms tomorrow, highs around 93. From the Weatherology Weather Center, I'm meteorologist Jennifer Wojcicki on 97.5 KEXL.
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Boy, I love our researchers. Thank you, Betsy Chase, and all you guys who find this information for us. I didn't realize there was an art to filling a cooler full of beer and party beverages.

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4: Hey, welcome back. It's Cruise Night tonight. We're hanging out with Norfolk Area Streetcars, 423 West Madison Avenue. We're hanging out here at Midtown Plaza. Alex Shocker, along with Michael J. broadcasting live. And Alex, how many project vehicles do you have?
5: Well, just one, thankfully, now. I mean, that's always enough headache for me anymore. But, yeah, I'm down to one. I got a shop. I'm working on, and that's just as important as the car, it seems like. Got to have all the tools in the space for your hobbies.
4: So I take it you used to have more than one.
5: Yes, especially over the years. But, yeah, I had to sell one this past year. Still have the Mustang that I drag raced back in the good days. But I still like to get it out every once in a while. Got to play with them.
4: So you've been hanging out with Norfolk Area Streetcars for quite a while.
5: I think we started this in 2013. Got a good little group of us guys. You know, we always went to the track racing together, having a good time. And it just kind of grew and grew. Turned into a car show, 6 years ago now. And I've known Lyle all my life, and he was ready to kind of back away. So we took over the monthly cruises, and he has helped us along the way, gave you some pointers, and it's been very successful. So, yeah. Been a good day.
4: Another cruise night tonight, and you know, we couldn't do these events without all of our sponsors. We want to thank all of our sponsors.
5: Yeah, our sponsors are awesome. If it wasn't for our sponsors, everything they do month to month, and for the car show, you know, it takes a great community. There's 50 or 60 sponsors that help us do all of this, and if it wasn't for them, wasn't for the people that show up every time, we just wouldn't be as successful.
4: Let's paint the picture. What's rolling in right now?
5: It looks like a nice 68 Camaro to me, and that's a beautiful gray on it. Sounds wonderful, too.
4: And what else do we see out there?
5: Well, we got some newer Mustangs, got a newer Challenger over here. I like that white Torino down there. Got even a couple vans here tonight, which are kind of unique. Don't see too many of them. Got some other pickups, some older pickups, and a nice 40s Ford Coupe sitting over there. It looks like it's got a little Turbo LS in it.
4: This guy knows his cars, let me tell you. Norfolk Area Streetcars, we're hanging out, having a great time. How can we best sum up this cruise night season?
5: Tonight, warm. But it's been a great season. You know, everybody comes out every month. I don't know if we've ever had a month that it wasn't packed in here. So that just shows everybody's commitment and willingness to be here and how much they enjoy it just as much as we do.
4: You guys have T-shirts. Let's break that down real quick.
5: Yep, we got T-shirts. We got our two car show T-shirts and cruise night T-shirts. They're $10 tonight. They got Fords and Chevys on them. So if you're a big Ford guy or big Chevy guy, come on down, grab a T-shirt. We got our plaques that we give out for the two cars that we just randomly pick. It should be a great night.
4: Check it out. We're wrapping up the 2026 Cruise Night season tonight. We're at Midtown Plaza, 423 West Madison Avenue.
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I think this will be a conversation starter for you. You know, for people living in hot climates, a backyard pool, of course, is almost a necessity. But with record-breaking temperatures, sometimes even a pool can't cool people off. They're more like bathtubs. So more homeowners in places like Palm Springs, Las Vegas, Texas, Arizona, Arkansas, Florida, and more, they're trying to chill their pools. Some people have been buying a few 300-pound blocks of ice to throw in their pools. It costs about $20 each from a local ice manufacturer. Others are investing in pool chillers. Now, these are machines that circulate and cool the water. They cost, not cheap, they cost anywhere from $2,000 to $4,000 and bring down the pool temperature a good 10 to 15 degrees. Wow.

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1: Okay.
0: We know how to help you prevent that. You know you should brush your teeth twice a day, keep
1: right.
0: teeth clean and everything. But they found that there's the best reason for this, beyond bad breath, is that the bacteria in your mouth can cause gum disease, gingivitis. That has been found in the brains of Alzheimer's patients
1: right.
0: because enzymes produced by the mouth bacteria destroy nerve cells in the brain.
1: So they're finding the connection. I always thought it was correlation. I thought, you know, if you're not taking care of your teeth, it means
0: right.
1: you're probably not taking care of yourself in
0: sure.
1: general.
0: Sure.
1: But look, plaque is plaque, and the bacteria detritus that ends up in your arteries, in your brain, all that stuff. It's clogging you up, guys. So you got to make sure that, you know, hygiene is important, not just because you want to smell good and look good and you know, kissably fresh breath,
0: ooh.
1: But because it's good for your brain.
0: Yeah. Isn't that a song? Plaque is plaque. I want my baby back.
1: I don't know. It sounds like somebody that's playing Branson right now.
0: I've played Branson. There's nothing wrong with that.
1: Nothing wrong with Branson.
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5: Hey, welcome back. It's Cruise Night. Tonight we're hanging out with Norfolk Area Streetcars. We're wrapping up the 2026 Cruise Night season. Alex Shocker along with Michael Jay. And, you know, it's been a great Cruise Night season, Alex.
6: It's been a great, successful season. Great weather every time. You know, we've had some warm days, but no rain days, so that's always great.
5: You know, we were talking off the air. It seems like just the other day we were hanging out downtown with the car show for a cause.
6: Seems like this summer's just flown by. You know, we had a great car show. We raised a lot of money for the Norfolk Veterans Home. So it was very successful, and it just kind of just after that it snowballs, and it's already September.
5: We always look forward to our Dine and Drive event. We had that this past July.
6: Yep, that was another hot year or hot night, and there was a lot of cars out, even though the heat. So it's great to see everybody come out, no matter what.
5: Now let's paint the picture. Summer's not over. Cruise night tonight, our final cruise night of the 2026 season. We have a lot of cars rolling in as we speak.
6: Yep, we got everybody rolling in. We have our T-shirts for sale. We have our plaques that we're giving away to top two cars that we choose tonight. It's going to be a great night.
5: You're a muscle car guy, so do you see any muscle cars out there?
6: Through and through, you know, if they got a nice big camshaft in them, that's my favorite. Actually, that Galaxy that just rolled through, that's a nice, it looked like a late 60s, a really beautiful car.
5: So when you see a nice Mustang roll in, obviously, you head on over there. That you make a beeline for the Mustang, right?
6: Yeah, I'm a little partial towards the Mustangs. Have been all my life. So I see a nice one roll in, I always got to look at it, especially the 80s and 90s or late 60s are my favorite.
5: So do you give them pointers or do they give you pointers?
6: I guess we probably bounce ideas off back and forth. You know, it's always good to learn, especially some from the older guys that have a lot more knowledge, and you try to pass that on throughout the generations.
5: We always say that every single one of these cars that rolls in here comes with a story.
6: Absolutely. Everybody's willing to tell it, whether it's where they found it or how long they've owned it, how many times, you know, they've had a little too much fun in it or something like that. You know, the stories are never ending.
5: We invite everybody to be a part of Cruise Night tonight. We're hanging out again at 423 West Madison Avenue, Midtown Plaza, having a great time.
6: Yes, come out, enjoy it. This is the last one for the year, so thank you to you guys and thank you to all our sponsors. Make sure to come out, bring your car out, enjoy this.
5: Yeah, I want to thank all of our sponsors as we wrap up the 2026 Cruise Night season. We're hanging out once again at 423 West Madison Avenue, Midtown Plaza.
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4: Ricketts knows DC is paid to play. Since going to DC, Ricketts has increased his net worth almost 30%. He voted to lower his own taxes and made a killing dumping shares before a looming government shutdown. Meanwhile, he's opposed every serious attempt to ban congressional stock trading. Nebraskans can't afford lawmakers enriching themselves while our costs go through the roof. 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
12: Here's the forecast for Northeast Nebraska. A heat advisory remains in effect. Slight chance for showers tonight, otherwise mainly clear. Lows around 70, winds out of the southeast 5 to 10 miles per hour. Slight chance for storms tomorrow, highs around 93. From the Weatherology Weather Center, I'm meteorologist Jennifer Wojcicki on 97.5 KEXL.
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John Tesh here. Thanks for joining me again for Intelligence for Your Life. And did you know that most college students, including me, wish they were taught more life skills? You know, one of the most popular, I think it's at Yale University, is a course called Adulting, and it's always booked up. A survey of recent college grads finding that 81% do wish they were taught more life skills before graduating. The top things people wish